So drink up, people. It's all that we can do. No one really knows where we're heading to. Politicians weep and whine. Say it's a scandal, say it's a crime. That old sense of humor's missing when you need it at most.